0: From L ranging over, he's near the line, reaches up, he makes the catch. Callaghan retreats back to first base. So there's two away. Trammell's been busy so far tonight.
1: Yes, he has.
0: Rodden was drafted out of Wichita State in the fifth round in 2023.
1: Oh, Shakas. He was a Shaka.
0: So
1: he was
0: in Wedge.
1: He was with the in Colt Emerson?
0: Yeah.
1: In that same class?
0: Here's the pitch. That's inside to Cole Young, the leadoff man today.
1: How about that? Two guys already in the big leagues. It's pretty impressive.
0: Cal at first base, 2-1 Mariners, top of the second inning. Here's the pitch. It's up and away.
1: Oh boy. Now come to Papa.
0: Two balls, no strikes.
1: Sit a location right here. Or on a pitch. Let it rip.
0: The offer.
1: Change
0: off the plate. Missed on a change. 3-0.
1: 2-0 changeup. Welcome to the big leagues. Same thing. Sit on a pitch or location. Let it go right here.
0: The pitch. That's in there. 3-1 now.
1: That's, you can't. Pretty good pitcher's pitch right there. 3-0.
0: On the corner. 2-1 Mariners, top of the second. Cole Young batting. Cal, a leadoff walk on first base. Here comes the 3-1. Swung on, fouled straight back. So a full count now. Cal will get a head start with two outs.
1: He wasn't looking for a little single right there.
0: He's shown pop. 14 home runs this year.
1: And he's only going to get better as he learns the league and, you know, the strike zone a little bit better and his swing a little bit better and the umpires and the fields and situations. He's got the pop to hit 20-plus every year.
0: Cal takes off the 3-2, swung on and missed. Swings through a fastball. That's it for Young and the Mariners in the second. Mariners lead 2-1. We head to the bottom of the second. That's your Mechanics Bank score on the NC Machinery Mariners Radio Network.
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0: Mariners a 2-1 lead over the Astros. We head to the bottom of the second. You're with us inside the Western Washington Toyota radio booth. Jose Altuve will start things for Houston in the second.
1: He's back in the lineup, huh?
0: Hey, missed a game earlier this week. He fouled a ball off his foot on Tuesday. He left that game, didn't play on Wednesday. Astros were off yesterday, so he had a little bit of time to recover, and here he is back in the lineup.
1: Well, that's probably smart. Give him a couple of days to get that thing feeling better.
0: Kirby into the line. Here's the pitch to Altuve.

0: I have him for 39 pitches this inning. That is a ton.
1: Yeah.
0: Altuve on deck. He started this inning with a strikeout. Here comes the 1-2 from George. Missed low.

0: is the inning. What a rocket throw by Cal Raleigh.
1: You see if they want to challenge us?
0: Nope.
1: Wow. My boy, Cal.
0: That's one way to end the inning. So that's it for Houston in the fourth. No runs on the board. We move to the fifth. Mariners, they're trailing 5-2 to Houston. Your Mechanics Bank score on the NC Machinery.

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5: Bob, it says it on the internet, so it must be true.
4: It's got to be true, then.
5: It's got to be true. Yeah, exactly.

0: Mariners trailing the Astros. Fifth inning, top of the order for the Mariners. They had a 2-0 lead. It's now 5-2. Your Mechanics Bank score. Cole Young 0-for-2 against Lambert. The pitch, and he drops it in for a strike over the corner. 80 pitches. See if they can get rid of Lambert here quickly. There is action in the bullpen for Houston. They have a lefty going. Here's the pitch. Swung on. Hit on a couple offs to second base. Scooped up by Altuve. Hurries his throw to first to get the out.
1: Yeah, you feel like he's just kind of settled in. He's got that three-run buffer in right now, that 5-2 lead. Hasn't been spectacular, a lot of long at-bats and everything else, but just enough to pitch with a lot less weight on your shoulders.
0: Here's Randy. He's 1-for-2 with a double, a run scored. Here's the pitch. Nope, no pitch. Looked like a ball got onto the field. Cleaned up by the ball boy down the third baseline. Here comes the pitch. That's inside. He kind of hangs out as the stands jet out down the third baseline. He kind of sits right next to the sidewall there, and he's practically in fair territory. It gets very narrow when you get to the outfield here in Houston. The pitch inside. There's hardly any foul territory once you get deep into the corners, left field and right field. Then you have the Crawford boxes that are so close as you watch baseball here in Houston. The pitch. That's just inside.
1: I do like this ballpark. I mean, it does have some cool elements. You mentioned the left field, the Crawford boxes, the wall down there, the way it shoots back out with the big garage doors.
0: Here's the pitch. That's a strike.
1: It's only just missing the giant hill in center field.
0: Yeah.
1: But it had one of those.
0: It used to have
1: that. Was bizarre.
0: The giant hill in center with the flagpole in fair play in center field. Here's the pitch. Strike on the corner. I think it was 420 to center field at the time.
1: Wow. When was the last year of the flagpole?
0: Oh, I don't remember.
1: I gotta look that up.
0: It's been a while ago now. It's only 315 down the left field line where the Crawford boxes start. Here's the pitch. Inside that.

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4: 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Oh, what a game this is. We just found a gem. Okay, a final run today.
5: Newsflash, Brock likes his own game.
6: Brian Abreu takes over for Houston. Julio will start things for the Mariners. Eighth inning, Mariners down two, looking for a spark here in the eighth. Julio, 1-for-3 with a double. Abreu set the pitch. And it's low. Abreu, an ERA a touch over four, but it's kind of been a tale of two seasons for the ace reliever.
7: Yeah, it really has. And command issues early on. He picked it back up in May, but the second half.
6: Here comes the 1-0. That's in there for a strike.
7: Especially in the month of August, he has been dominant, so he's found something for sure.
6: Would you miss the button?
7: Sure did. Button. Sorry, excuse me, everyone. Sorry you had to hear that, you speakers.
6: Here comes the 1-1. That's upstairs. What's funny about it, on the box, there's a button that says cough right next to it.
7: Yeah.
6: That makes
7: sense. I see that. Thanks. Swung and missed over the cough button.
6: It's okay. Here comes the 2-1 to Julio. And it's just low. That's a good take on a slider. Yeah. 3-1. Abreu was rumored to be in a trade to Minnesota that was rumored to be blocked by the owner for the Astros. So he's still an Astro after the deadline. The 3-1. Swung on, popped up. That's behind home plate, out of play. So we've gone full, 3 balls, 2 strikes on Julio. Abreu is a free agent after this year. It feels like he's been pitching for Houston for 19 years. Yeah. It feels like the Mariners have faced him a million times.
7: And a lot of dominance in that time as well.
6: The 3-2. Down low, ball 4. So the Mariners will bring the tying run to the plate in the 8th. That's a solid at-bat there by Julio. Here's Naylor, who doubled last time. 106 off the bat, also a sac fly to drive in a run in the first. So it's been a good night for Naylor. Abreu has had a tougher time against lefties this year. Righty's batting just 162 against him. Julio a lead at first. Here's the pitch to Josh. Julio takes off. The pitch taken for a strike. Throw to second base. The slide. He's safe. Julio has second stolen.
7: Now, Vasquez, he's good on that pop, on that catch and release. But Julio, huge jump. And I think a big reason for that is Brian Abreu is just

0: Now Vasquez is good on that pop, on that catch and release, but Julio, huge jump. And I think a big reason for that is Brian Abreu is just, again, we talked about some of the command issues. He's so worried about trying to be making sure he's back in the strike zone after walking Julio. Not even paying attention, Julio took advantage.
1: I was wrong, too. I thought it was a strike. It's a ball. So it's 1-0 on Naylor. Big run at second base. Mariners down two. The pitch. A check swing off the end of the bat. That's some bad luck. It was hardly a check swing as well. Yeah. Naylor really didn't move the bat forward, but the ball got a piece of it. So 1-1. Naylor laughing about it with the home plate umpire. 5-3 Astros, top of the eighth. Julio at second. One ball, one strike. Abreu. Comes set from the belt. The pitch. Inside. This is on a four seam. 2-1.
0: I see some of that command again from Abreu. And Naylor's only faced him four times. He's got the one hit.
1: It's the tricky part about Abreu. You get the high strikeout rate, the high walk rate as well. The 2-1. Swung on, bounding ball, foul. So two balls and two strikes.
0: Yeah, and when he's on, man, that slider of his, is just, it just disappears on some of these hitters, righties and lefties.
1: This is so big with Hader looming, who's been nearly impossible in this recent stretch. Tying run at the plate. And Naylor calls time. He steps out of the box.
0: Yeah, not to mention, too, you're going to have plenty of left-on-left matchups against Hader in that ninth inning. So tough on lefties. Steps across his body, that big slider.
1: Two balls, two strikes. The pitch. Swung on, roped on one hop. It's gloved by Walker. Under Entesta, Abreu steps on first. They have the out. Takes away extra bases. Julio gets into third. That's a good play.
0: Yeah, really good play right there. And bad, some bad luck right there for the Mariners. That ball was hit hard from Naylor. Just got that perfect bounce, too, stopping that ball from getting down that line. And that could have easily been some trouble.
1: Here's Donovan. Mariners down two. Julio at third base. Takes a lead there. Here's the pitch to Donovan. Down low. Three home runs this year for Donovan, all coming early. Abreu, ball behind his back as he stares in. Set from the belt. The 1-0, here it is. Inside. 97 that misses, 2-0. You have Cal on deck.
0: Look, Brian Abreu is not looking as sharp as we're used to seeing. They're playing Brendan Donovan to pull. There's a giant gap down there by shortstop. I've seen him just try and sneak that ball through that hole at times, pitching him in, though.
1: The 2-0. Swung on, softly hit up the middle, picked up by Pena, throws on the move to first base to get the out. Julio scores from third, the Mariners within one. It's now 5-4 on the RBI ground out off the bat of Donovan.
0: Man, we are seeing some good at-bats, productive at-bats, getting guys over, getting them in. Some of the little things we've talked about we haven't seen from this Mariners offense. But man, just that four-run inning in the second from the Astros.
1: Here's Cal.
0: Looms large.
1: For the Mariners, you have to be thinking long ball here. Two outs, eighth inning, Mariners down one. See if Cal takes a big rip at one. Power against power, Abreu, his pitch. Swung on, fouled back to the screen. That was the home run swing. It's just elevated above the strike zone. Five, four Astros. Top of the eighth.

0: Abreu ready. The pitch. Too high. Tried to elevate again. This one was eye level at 97. Even count, 1-1. The 1-1. Close. Missed again. You have Robles and Rodden. The next two after Cal. Then the top of the order. The 2-1. Swung out and missed.
1: Big swing right there. 96. Foul tip.
0: I got a lot of play. Two and two.

0: against that slider early in the at bat. But again, with Dalton Varsho, the big issue he has had is just not getting to that fastball at the top of the strike zone. But Munoz is feeling really good about that slider and just unable to bury that pitch and get that swing and miss. Wow.
1: Here's Walker, the pitch. And it's just wide. 7-7 the score. Bottom of the 10th. Varsho on first. Altuve on second. Here comes the 1-0. Swung on, blasted left field. That's the ball game. On its way onto the train tracks. It's a walk-off home run for Christian Walker. Absolute heartbreak as the Mariners lose in 10 innings to the Astros.
0: I mean, how they somehow, some way came back after that Altuve base hit and caused all that. Dalton Varsho looked completely helpless against that slider. And then all of a sudden, Christian Walker comes up and ends it.
1: Astros win 10-7. We'll come back with more right after this.
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1: Well, that is a crushing loss for the Mariners. 10-7, they lose to Houston. A walk-off three-run home run by Christian Walker. And given the context, that is a brutal loss to take for the Mariners.
0: Absolutely brutal. But, look, it's easy for us to sit in this booth right now and talk about this, what I'm about to say. But for that team down there, man, it is so crushing when you walk back in that locker room trying to look each other in the eye after the way you came back, you fought back. But that's what you have to take from this game. No one wants to hear this, especially in that locker room. But the fact that you had plenty of offense, you're up against some really good pitching, one of the best back-end bullpens in the game, and you fought and you beat them, and then all of a sudden you got a situation where, the matter of just a couple pitches, Altuve was able to get to that slider. Varsho somehow put that ball in play after you looked absolutely helpless against those sliders. And then, of course, Christian Walker. But, man, if you can just somehow compartmentalize and say, look, we have some things going offensively. Our bullpen is looking good, except for Munoz. Obviously, having a rough one today, you push that aside. Man, I'm telling you, you've got some momentum here, but that was a crushing loss for the Mariners.
1: Boy, you look at those two swings by Altuve and Varsho.
0: Oh, my God.
1: If you have 100 swings on those pitches, on those sliders from Munoz that were out of the zone, I think you may have one hit out of 100. 100%. That is unbelievable, but that they had back-to-back hits on those pitches.
0: 100%. I mean, again, and I was saying during that Varsho at bat, the

0: to camp, team to team.
1: NFC North being the toughest division because all four of these teams could be playoff teams and nobody has less than 9 wins.
0: 26 days until kickoff. The countdown continues on ESPN Radio.
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0: half games back of the Chicago White Sox in the Central Division. So they're matching up today. Chicago 62-58 heading the AL Central. Detroit 60-61. They're down. they're under 500, but they are still very much in that mix. They came in tonight down 2.5 games with a chance to catch up. Miguel Vargas is the one who would make the difference.
1: A pitch. Swinging a high fly ball out of the left center. It is deep, and it is gone. A two-homer game for Vargas. They get one of those runs back. It's 9-5.
0: 9-5 would be your final score. ESPN 1000. Miguel Vargas. That was his second home run of the game. And Chicago now, the White Sox with a 3.5 game lead in the AL Central over the Detroit Tigers. Go to the Rangers and Athletics, where for the Rangers, they were very much in the mix of everything, and now they're the ones looking to make sure that they can stay in that wild card race. 60-62 on the season. Games against the A's matter, even though the A's well out of this picture, but they have a chance to cause some trouble here. And the Rangers, not happy to see it.
2: Jeff, it's the ball hit fair down the right field line, rolling into the corner. Two runs are going to score. McNeil's going to second. He's going to turn it second, puts on the brakes. He needed the triple for the cycle. He'll take the two-base hit.
0: Jeff McNeil came up with a two-run double, and the A's beat the Rangers 8-3. Mariners, Astros. Astros topped the Mariners 10-7. Christian Walker came up with the heroics.
1: The 1-0. And Walker drills it. Deep to left field. Distant goodbye. On to the train track. And the Astros walk off the Mariners. They win it 10-7 in 10. How about that?
3: Wow.
0: Mariners trying to play some catch up in the AL West. They're six games out of that top spot behind Houston. Didn't get to make up any ground this day. Marlins and the Reds, they're in action as well. Chase Burns with Cincinnati. He was firing on the mound.
1: Two balls, two strikes, and Burns with a 2-2 pitch. Swing and a miss. He struck him out. Slider almost got him in the back foot. Casey swings right over it, and Burns punches out the side in the fifth. He has six through five innings of shutout baseball against the Marlins.
0: The Marlins, they're 60-62 on the season. They're very much in that wild card conversation. They drop to 62-61. The Reds playing a little bit of spoiler there. They're well behind the NL Central leaders, but Chase Burns absolutely came in, and he now improves to 14-2 on the season. Great game for him, and he got that backup that he needed from Eugenio Suarez.
1: The 2-2 swing, and there's a line drive left center field, falling, and it's down for a hit. It skips by the sliding Hernandez. Stevenson being waved around third. The relay from the shortstop, Lopez, not in time, and the Reds are on the board. They strike first. Eugenio Suarez skipping one past the left fielder, and Tyler Stevenson with two outs scores all the way from first base.
0: Eugenio Suarez coming up with the lone run of that game to cause a little trouble for the Marlins. 1-0 shutout win, 700 WLW. Let's go to some playoff golf. FedEx Cup playoff St. Jude Championship round two out of Memphis, TPC Southwind. Scottie Scheffler proving why he is the world number one. He shot a 9-under-61, tying the TPC Southwind tournament course record, taking a 3-shot lead into the weekend. He called it a dream start.
4: You always want to try to get off to a good start, and you know, I was able to do that today, and I mean, really just a dream start. Probably one of the best starts I've had on tour, to be honest with you. I couldn't tell you a time where I've been lower early in the round. Yeah, just good start, and was able to continue to strike the ball and execute. And like yesterday was a day in which I felt like I played better than my score, but also early in the round I was out of the fairway a lot, so it could have been a day.

0: Like with Evan Carr, Michelle Smallman, and me, Chris Caney. 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

0: matter, even though the A's well out of this picture, but they have a chance to cause some trouble here. And the Rangers, not happy to see it.
1: Jeff, it's the ball hit fair down the right field line, rolling into the corner. Two runs are going to score. McNeil is going to second. He's going to turn it second, puts on the brakes. He needed the triple for the cycle. He'll take the two-base hit.
0: Jeff McNeil came up with a two-run double, and the A's beat the Rangers 8-3. Mariners, Astros. Astros topped the Mariners 10-7. Christian Walker came up with the heroics.
1: The 1-0. And Walker drills it. Deep to left field. Deep good ball. On to the train track. And the Astros walk off the Mariners. They win it 10-7 in 10. How about that?
2: Wow.
0: Mariners trying to play some catch up in the AL West. They're six games out of that top spot behind Houston. Didn't get to make up any ground this day. Marlins and the Reds, they're in action as well. Chase Burns with Cincinnati. He was firing on the mound.
1: Two balls, two strikes, and Burns with a 2-2 pitch. Swing and a miss. He struck him out. Slider almost got him in the back foot. Casey swings right over it, and Burns punches out the side in the fifth. He has six through five innings of shutout baseball against the Marlins.
0: The Marlins, they're 60-62 on the season. They're very much in that wild card conversation. They drop to 62-61. The Reds playing a little bit of spoiler there. They're well behind the NL Central leaders, but Chase Burns absolutely came in, and he now improves to 14-2 on the season. Great game for him, and he got that backup that he needed from Eugenio Suarez.
1: The 2-2 swing, and there's a line drive left center field, falling, and it's down for a hit. It skips by the sliding Hernandez. Stevenson being waved around third. The relay from the shortstop, Lopez, not in time, and the Reds are on the board. They strike first. Eugenio Suarez skipping one past the left fielder, and Tyler Stevenson with two outs scores all the way from first base.
0: Eugenio Suarez coming up with the lone run of that game to cause a little trouble for the Marlins. 1-0 shutout win, 700 WLW. Let's go to some playoff golf. FedEx Cup playoff St. Jude Championship round two out of Memphis, TPC Southwind. Scotty Scheffler proving why he is the world number one. He shot a 9-under-61, tying the TPC Southwind tournament course record, taking a three-shot lead into the weekend. He called it a dream start.
3: You always want to try to get off to a good start, and, you know, I was able to do that today, and, I mean, really just a dream start. Probably one of the best starts I've had on tour, to be honest with you. I couldn't tell you a time where I've been lower early in the round. Yeah, just good start, and was able to continue to strike the ball and execute. And like yesterday was a day in which I felt like I played better than my score, but also early in the round I was out of the fairway a lot, so it could have been a day in which it was my score could have definitely been worse, and it definitely could have been a lot better. But today was a day in which I felt like I got a lot out of the round.
0: Got a lot out of there by birdieing his first five holes and had six birdies in his first seven. So he's in at 11 under. It's Victor Hovland and Sungjae Im chasing. Hovland shot a 64. Im carded his second straight 66. So they're tied for second at 8 under. They're three shots behind Scheffler. Ludvig Åberg, he's in the mix, fired a 5-under-65. He sits alone in fourth at 7 under. Rory McIlroy, he's in a little bit of trouble, followed his opening round 74 with a 70. He's 4 over, tied for 60th. Remember, just the top 50 in FedEx Cup standings advanced to that BMW Championship, the second of those three events. Coming up, we take a look at the Naismith Hall of Fame inductions. Those will be later this evening on Saturday. Who's in? Who are we celebrating? That's after this.
1: To camp.
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0: with Cincinnati, he was firing on the mound.
1: Two balls, two strikes, and Burns with a 2-2 pitch. Swing and a miss. He struck him out. Slider almost got him in the back foot. Casey swings right over it, and Burns punches out the side in the fifth. He has six through five innings of shutout baseball against the Marlins.
0: The Marlins, they're 60-62 on the season. They're very much in that wild card conversation. They drop to 62-61. The Reds playing a little bit of spoiler there. They're well behind the NL Central leaders, but Chase Burns absolutely came in and he now improves to 14-2 on the season. Great game for him, and he got that backup that he needed from Eugenio Suarez.
1: The 2-2 swing, and there's a line drive left center field, falling, and it's down for a hit. It skips by the sliding Hernandez. Stevenson being waved around third. The relay from the shortstop, Lopez, not in time, and the Reds are on the board. They strike first. Eugenio Suarez skipping one past the left fielder, and Tyler Stevenson with two outs scores all the way from first base.
0: Eugenio Suarez coming up with the lone run of that game to cause a little trouble for the Marlins. 1-0 shutout win, 700 WLW. Let's go to some playoff golf. FedEx Cup playoff St. Jude Championship round two out of Memphis, TPC Southwind. Scottie Scheffler proving why he is the world number one. He shot a 9-under-61, tying the TPC Southwind tournament course record, taking a 3-shot lead into the weekend. He called it a dream start.
2: You always want to try to get off to a good start, and, you know, I was able to do that today, and, I mean, really just a dream start. Probably one of the best starts I've had on tour, to be honest with you. I couldn't tell you a time where I've been lower early in the round. Yeah, just good start, and was able to continue to strike the ball and execute. And like yesterday was a day in which I felt like I played better than my score, but also early in the round I was out of the fairway a lot, so it could have been a day in which my score could have definitely been worse, and it definitely could have been a lot better. But today was a day in which I felt like I got a lot out of the round.
0: Got a lot out of there by birdieing his first five holes and had six birdies in his first seven. So he's in at 11 under. It's Victor Hovland and Sungjae Im chasing. Hovland shot a 64. Im carded his second straight 66. So they're tied for second at 8 under. They're 3 shots behind Scheffler. Ludvig Åberg, he's in the mix, fired a 5-under-65. He sits alone in fourth at 7 under. Rory McIlroy, he's in a little bit of trouble, followed his opening round 74 with a 70. He's 4 over, tied for 60th. Remember, just the top 50 in FedEx Cup standings advanced to that BMW Championship, the second of those 3 events. Coming up, we take a look at the Naismith Hall of Fame inductions. Those will be later this evening on Saturday. Who's in? Who are we celebrating? That's after this.
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0: It's Notre Dame's.
1: Yep. No, Notre Dame's is great. Georgia's great. Oregon is great. But there's something about the Ohio State roster and the Texas roster that, you know, I can find question marks at Oregon. I can find question marks at Georgia. You know, Notre Dame's one injury away from they got depth issues. Ohio State and Texas have two FBS rosters on one roster.
0: And they just happen to square off in about 3 weeks.
1: Right.
0: Or something like that. What, so, a month.
1: Yeah. So there you go. And it's because it's time to get on with it. It is August 15th. In 1 month's time, we will have played two major college football games. And you and I will have already gotten sick of each other on the road. It's Marty McGee on ESPN Radio, the ESPN app, and the SEC Network.
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2: Matt Olson and the NL East leading Braves welcome Nolan Arenado and the Arizona Diamondbacks, who are in the thick of the wildcard race. 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
4: I'm Nick DeLuca. 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Preseason football on a Friday night. The Bucs and the Jets. Braylon Allen with a nose for the end zone.
5: Second down and five at the Bucs 31. Hand off Braylon Allen. Jump cut right. Gets loose to the 20. To the 15. 10. 5. Cruising into the end zone. Braylon Allen. That's a Jet touchdown. 31-yard cutback run to the right for Braylon Allen.
4: Q104.3, Bob Wischusen on the call. The Buccaneers would go on to win 24-16. Story, fourth round QB Cade Klubnik, the surprise starter after Geno Smith was ruled out as a precaution dealing with an ankle injury. Klubnik leading the Jets offense to a field goal and a touchdown in his only two series, 5-7 for 56 yards on the evening as they try and sort out their quarterback situation behind Smith. Elsewhere in baseball, Tommy Edman, Andy Páez homers the difference in a 3-1 win for the Dodgers over the Brewers, back within a game in the NL standings. Yoshinobu Yamamoto striking out 9 in 6 innings, allowed one run on 4 hits, striking out at least 9 for the third time this season. WNBA, Caitlin Clark winning the battle with Paige Bueckers. Fever beat the Wings 98-87. Both former first overall picks had 29. Clark finishing with her 7th game of at least 25 points and 10 assists this season, more than any player in league history has in their career.
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0: That was an awesome sports segment. 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

0: 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Change your life. 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One thing, I'll tell you another thing too about going and seeing like the artists I'm seeing right now. 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

0: I'm in Cleveland. I'm Aaron Goldhammer. 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Zaz, tell me if you've heard this one before. The Browns are having a quarterback competition in training camp, and neither guy, not Deshaun Watson, not Shedeur Sanders, is exactly distinguishing themselves.
1: I mean, there is not a whole lot of precedent that you have a quarterback competition on a team that's expected to be good. You know, it's a stinky quarterback competition on a stinky team.
0: Hold on. Zaz, the Browns have some good players around their team. I think the Myles Garrett trade was smart, and I think it's going to pay off for them. I think they've drafted exceptionally well the last couple of years. I have no idea if they have a good coach or not. I like how Todd Monken has handled things to start his career, but he hasn't coached a preseason game until 1 o'clock Eastern this afternoon against the Chicago Bears, and their quarterback situation is an absolute dumpster

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1: My name is Erica. My son, Kaysen, is a patient at Shriners Children. My oldest called me and said, Kaysen got burnt. I said, how bad is it? He wouldn't answer me. Before we could see Kaysen, the trauma doctor came in and said he needs to go to Shriners.
2: To survive a burn injury and to return to life unafraid and full of joy and be who you're supposed to be is what we strive to deliver to our patients. His injury was a big injury, and I think a testament to the care that we provide. He's fully functional. He's riding his dirt bike, doing all of the things that you would want him to do. I can't think of another system that has the impact on pediatric patients that Shriners Children's does.
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0: the previous year's Chiefs standards on defense, then that'll be a whole thing for the Kansas City offense to say, okay, whoo, we're not ready yet, but that defense will carry us through, and when we're ready, we're going to be hell on wheels and not just in the AFC West.
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0: Last year, the Chicago Bears were ninth at 25.9 points per game. Earlier this week on the Golics, Mike Golic sounded off on this notion of scoring the most points being a priority.
1: Why do you need to tell people what you want to do or you're going to do when you have the ability to just show them? Just go do it. Just go do it. I mean, go score 38 points a game. Go have a shutout on defense. That's going to do way more talking than you saying this is what you want. As a player, if I'm in that locker room, I know I've heard people say, oh, they're going to be filled with confidence. This is what their coach is saying it out loud. No, would do nothing for me.
0: By the way, the Chicago Bears have scored 27 points, 21 of them, or rather, quick math, 24 of them unanswered in their preseason opener against the Cleveland Browns. That one's in the fourth quarter with 3.5 to play, Zeno.
2: Here's the other part of this thing that maybe Ben Johnson didn't bother to take a look at. If you just take a look at the most points in a single season, the top five teams, 2013 Broncos, 2007 Patriots, 2018 Chiefs, 2024 Lions, 2011 Packers. You know how many Super Bowls those five teams won? Let's go with zero. Because what have we learned in every single postseason? The great defense always beats the great offense in the playoffs. Always. So the point is that scoring the most points is a nice thing to have. It does not equate to winning a Super Bowl and hasn't. Just like the guy who leads the league in passing every year has never won a Super Bowl in the same year. Okay. I mean, winning games is not always a product of scoring points. It's just not. You have to play on both sides of the ball to be able to do it. And the Bears defense, again, which was very fortuitous last year and very fortunate to have the turnover battle, the turnover success that they did, but it does not mean that it's going to win. And you can even keep going back. 2012 Patriots, 98 Vikings, 2011 Saints. I mean, these are all teams in the top 10 of scoring in NFL history. None of them won a Super Bowl.
0: Let's sneak one more in. Speaking of putting up numbers, Rex from Seattle, what was your number in under 15 seconds when you played sports and why?
3: I used to work with guys with severe dementia. Even after they couldn't remember their wife anymore, they remembered their high school number.
2: Wow.
0: It's a great way to put a bow on today's episode of Game Day here on ESPN Radio. He's Mark Zeno. I'm Mia O'Brien. We appreciate you hanging out with us on ESPN Radio, the ESPN app, Sirius XM Channel 80. 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
15: I'm Chad Ryder. ESPN's Adam Schefter reporting that the Seahawks have agreed on a 4-year, $132 million extension with 3-time Pro Bowl cornerback Devin Witherspoon. $101 million of that guaranteed, which makes him the highest paid corner in NFL history for now. Cardinals head coach Mike LaFleur said today that rookie running back Jeremiah Love will miss next week to rest a sore ankle. He suffered the injury in Thursday's preseason game against the Raiders. Free agent defensive tackle Foley Fatakasi has signed with the Raiders. He's an 8-year NFL veteran, played the last 2 seasons with the Texans. NFL preseason action today, late fourth quarter in Buffalo in their first game in their new stadium. Bills leading the Panthers 29-7. Josh Allen played one series, threw for 111 yards and a touchdown pass to Keon Coleman. Bears hammering the Browns 34-10 in the fourth quarter. Cleveland started Deshaun Watson. He went 11 of 15 passing for 126 yards. No turnovers. Shador Sanders with an interception. Caleb Williams didn't start. Case Keenum had 2 touchdown passes for the Bears. Vikings lead the Giants 13-10. Late in the fourth quarter, Jackson Dart, the touchdown pass to rookie Malachi Fields. On the baseball scoreboard, how about this at Wrigley Field? St. Louis rookie Joshua Baez has hit 3 home runs in his first 3 major league at-bats. He's knocked in 5, and the Cardinals lead the Cubs 6-3 in the sixth inning. One final score, White Sox over the Tigers 4-3. In golf, third round of the St. Jude Championship, Sam Bird, Scotty Scheffler tied to the lead at 11-under.
16: Hey, it's Evan Cohen. 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
5: 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Elsewhere on the Star Rental Sports Desk, what a debut for Cardinals prospect Joshua Baez, who made major league history becoming the first player to ever homer in his first three at-bats. The first, an absolute tank. A 449-foot blast to dead center at Wrigley. The second went to left. The third went to right. 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It is time for Picks to Click, and there was a lot of good in the game yesterday. Let's see if we can get maybe just that little bit of extra that we need today. Gary, what are you looking at today when you are looking for a pick to click?
6: Ah, that's an excellent question, Shannon. You know, Brendan Donovan at the top. I think two extra base hits for Donovan to set the table, set the tone, provide a spark, things going.
7: You know, and I nailed this last night, right?
6: Yeah,
7: I said Rodden, big bases clearing double.
6: Almost.
5: Bases, okay.
7: Almost.
5: Close. Very close.
7: I'm going Josh Naylor, three-run bomb. Oh. There we go.
5: Okay.
6: That'll be helpful.
7: Team's already up by a run, but he just, takes the pressure off, three-run bomb. Go ahead, a few more. Don't have to use the back end of the bullpen. Give him a breather. Get him ready for tomorrow.
5: All right. Runs. Okay. We are looking for some runs tonight. That was Picks to Click. Coming up next, we're going to check out what's going on around the rest of baseball, give you the latest news, notes, and nuggets of the day, as well as the lineups. That, as we continue here on the NC Machinery Merit.
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0: Bravos, Astros, Jeremy Peña at the top, followed by Yordan Alvarez, Isak Paredes at third base, Dalton Barshow in center. Jose Altuve with just, you know, that inning should have ended with a strikeout of Jose Altuve, but no, he got bad on the slider, almost in the dirt. Christian Walker at first base, Taylor Trammell in left, Cam Smith in right field. Christian Vasquez will take up the end of the lineup at catcher. Coming up next, it is time for Out of Left Field with Gary and Goldie, and then it'll be on to the play-by-play as we continue right here on the NC Machinery Mariners.
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0: 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Mariners in Houston taking on the Astros. Gary Hill, Aaron Goldsmith here. We're brought to you by Toyota of Renton and Toyota of Kirkland. Aaron, I was doing a tremendous amount of research before this series.
1: Oh, okay. I can't wait to hear this.
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6: Here's Dom Canzone, the only Mariner who did not bat in the second. Here's the pitch. Swung on, skied center field. Varsho, a couple steps to his right. He waits for it.